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0: Rieke Snel, jag en vis vang, Bok Radio, Bok TV, goeiemorgen, baie welkom by Afskoppers, kwart oor 9, tyd vir jou Surf and Turf report.
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0: Bada boom, bada bing, Mr. Dion, how are you doing? Are you fantastic? Are you well?
2: Oh my goodness. I mean, how can you not be well on a day like this, eh? I mean, just positive, even if you had a bit of a griller or whatever before, today's your day to reset the balance, eh?
0: Yeah, I agree, unless your name is Lawrence Mudzinganyama. Did you see that businessman who intimidated the two ladies at a restaurant?
2: What a chop!
0: He's been fired from his job. His company has lost the Sunroll contracts. He's been let go from his house where he's renting in Steyn City, and he's in court today for a criminal charge. So the day's gone really south quickly.
3: And I'm waiting for SARS to start an audit.
0: Yes.
2: Send him in this morning. I mean, that kind of Windcut attitude, no way. No.
0: But if your name's not Lawrence, you're having a good day.
3: Yeah.
2: Exactly, mate. He can stay in a dark place somewhere, but for the rest of us, we can come out into the sunshine and enjoy it. At the moment, there's not a breath of wind. How lucky is this? Maybe we do a bit of turf. Went down with our son down into the sauna on the beach here at Mullie Point. Then you're doing cold plunges in 6-degree water. It doesn't sound lacquer until you've done it. You know? When it's over, then you feel like all the little fun things are coursing through your veins. So there's something you can do. And I was just thinking, you know, I mean, the traffic and everything is mull when you're coming to town. You just may, you know, one of those days you choose when, come in like an hour earlier, and then you come and do something like that to start your day. It's like, wow, resetting the balance. You've got surf out the front, maybe 2 foot on the Atlantic, 2-3 foot maybe pushing tide down at Newsenburg, you know, just after 1 o'clock is high tide. I chatted to CS, he's been on the beach since before sunrise, and the cob, they clapping the cob, lots of cob in the bay. So put a line in the water, and just make sure if it's juvenile, you put it back, a juvenile fish, you know, if it's your kids.
0: Yes, leave the children out of the water.
2: So, the fishing is good. What else? Yeah, you've got all this like Heritage Day stuff happening coming up on Thursday. So I know Mojo Market, they close the street outside there in Sea Point, and there's tables there, there's fun bars, there's music from, I don't know, about 2 until, you know, 12 o'clock at night. So there's just so much happening. But please make a plan today just to get out and breathe and enjoy the most beautiful spring day we got here.
0: It's a good idea because the weather's turning. It's going to start raining tomorrow or Thursday, and it's not going to stop for like a week. So you better make use of this now.
2: Wow, I didn't even know that. Because I mean, I also checked that report. It's thunder showers and it's fog and it's everything. And I'm looking at, maybe I'm reading the wrong report because it's blue skies and not a breath of wind. But this too will change, eh?
0: Yes, indeed. Mr. Bing, thanks for your time. It's always a pleasure. I hope you have a fantastic day. Enjoy the cold plunging and the surfing and the turfing, and we'll catch up again on Thursday.
2: Yep, for sure. We'll catch up then. Have a lekker one. Cheers.
4: Laat die vuur brand, die erfenisdag met Tafelberg Meubels en Kydek. Donderdag 24 September 12 tot 4, saai Bok Radio regstreeks uit vanaf Tafelberg Meubels in Belville. 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Hou die kuier warm by die Belville tak op 24 September 12 tot 4. Kydek en Tafelberg Meubels, altyd beter.

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0: Dit is 12 minuut na 2, jy is by Bolk Radio. Dinsdagmiddag, hallo daar. Tijd om in te check hier op 074-2009-89, waar jy self ook al in die wereld bevind. Goeiemorgen, goeiemiddag, goeienavond, stuur van jou stempos. Let me know how you doing. Gepraat van Penelope, what you got?
1: Hey, gorgeous, what a lovely weekend. Oh, and the wedding was absolutely beautiful.
0: Yeah.
1: Again, a big congratulations again to your niece, Bianca and Jean. And of course, a huge thank you to Albertus for standing in for us while we were busy with all the wedding celebrations. But all right, Sugar Boo, enough of the wedding talk. We're back. And you know what that means. It's time for another Linker Lobcropper. I'm a British band named after a mad scientist from the movie Barbarella. I've been hungry like the wolf. And I've had a few wild boys along the way. Who am I? Check in okay.
0: Thanks, Pens. Yo, what a weekend, what a wedding. By Dank Albertus for gister. I'm a British band named after a mad scientist in the movie Barbara Bella. And I sang about hungry wolves and wild boys. Barbarella. I sang about hungry wolves. Wild Boys, who am I? 074-2009-89, goeiemiddag, hy is by die Triple H show, trots aan jou gebring, dier Cherry Tiger Vlei, gedreigd dier die Halfway Groep, ek is Heinrich.

0: Huis tot lewe te bring, van die grond tot by die dak. Pride Trusses and Hardware, ervaar die verskil. Bou met trots, bou met pride.
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1: Vanaf de story weer eens met die vergunning van The Good Things Guy. Gaan volg hulle gerus op sociale media. Sherry Bailey Bell is the director of Dress It Forward, a local NPO that collects pre-loved dresses and suits and gives them to students in South Africa who would otherwise not have anything to wear to their matric dance. This has been Sherry's mission for 15 years, helping more children attend their matric dances while easing the financial burden on families who simply cannot afford the cost that come with them. She knows that these school dances are special occasions that only happen once, at most twice when you plus one. In a learner's life, every child should have the opportunity to attend their own graduating ball. This week, Sherry spoke up about something incredibly important. The cost of sending a child to matric dance seemed to climb each year for many South African families, especially those living in economically disadvantaged communities. It is simply no longer affordable. Sherry knows that these costs can quickly add up to 30,000 rand or more, an expense that some parents even go into debt to cover. This disparity is real, especially given the fact that some parents cannot even afford to buy the ticket, let alone all the rest. Sherry is also quick to note that this does not mean matric dances should be abolished, not at all. Every child deserves that special celebration as they close the chapter on school and start a new one. It is a massive milestone in our younger years and one that deserves to be celebrated. Perhaps Sherry's message is a cue for schools, governing bodies and parents to take a step back, reassess and find a way to make matric dances inclusive, realistic and financially responsible again. We back this message every year. We see more cases of parents reaching out for help because they simply cannot afford to send their children to their matric dance. If there were a way to ease that financial burden, why wouldn't we? So if there's room to make a change, why not? Die volledige story by The Good Things Guy.

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5: 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Met reen wat vanavond oornacht en vroeg morgenochtend verwacht word. Kan weer sê morgen Kaapstad maximum van 20. Langebaan morgen op 18. Hermanus 19. 22 morgen in die strand. Dan Wooster 27. Parel 25. Malmesbury 24. Klein William maximum van 29. En hier in Brakenveld morgen een maximum van 21.
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